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Drummer Neil Peart would have been 73 this weekend, gone too soon 5 years ago. Rush fans have seen their dreams come true this year as Rush is on tour for the 50-something tour featuring a new and spectacular drummer, selling out the world over, and I want a ticket. Hey, it's Donna McKenzie. This week on Long Live Rock, we blow out the candles for rock's biggest stars born in the month of September. Happy 75 to one of my personal heroes, a Rock and Roll Hall of Famer who has recorded with Frank Sinatra, Eric Clapton, Ringo Starr, Bruce Willis, and once starred in an episode of Friends. It's Chrissie Hynde and the Pretenders on Long Live Rock.

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from the 1979 double album The Wall that topped the U.S. charts for 15 straight weeks. Run Like Hell. Happy birthday to Roger Waters of Pink Floyd, born September 6th in 1943. Welcome to Long Live Rock's September Birthday Bash. I'm Donna McKenzie. Happy birthday to one of the best-selling music artists of all time. With 20 Grammy Awards, 2 Golden Globes, an Academy Award, and a special Tony Award, inducted into the Songwriters Hall of Fame, the Rock and Roll Hall of Fame, recipient of the Kennedy Center Honors, recipient of the Presidential Medal of Freedom, he turned 77 on the 23rd. Bruce Springsteen on Long Live Rock.

Happy birthday to rock icon and the godmother of punk, Hall of Famer Joan Jett, looking damn good as she turns 68 on the 23rd. It's Donna McKenzie with our September rock and roll birthday party on Long Live Rock. Also born in September, this English guitarist, singer, songwriter, and poet, who was a pioneer of the glam rock movement in the early 1970s. With his outlandish and androgynous clothes and makeup and vintage guitar, he was once called a flower child with a knife up his sleeve. He died in a car crash in 1977 and was posthumously inducted into the Rock and Roll Hall of Fame. Happy birthday, Mark Bolan. Here's his band, T-Rex, on Long Live Rock.

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6: Classic Rock 93.9 weather. Tonight brings a chance of showers and thunderstorms, then mostly cloudy, with temperatures around 50 and light northwesterly winds. Monday stays mostly sunny and a bit milder, with highs in the mid-60s and just a slight chance of precipitation. Monday night turns mostly clear and cool around 45. Tuesday looks mostly sunny and warmer, with highs in the mid-70s. Currently, it's mostly cloudy and 72 degrees.
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from the 1979 double album The Wall that topped the U.S. charts for 15 straight weeks. Run Like Hell. Happy birthday to Roger Waters of Pink Floyd, born September 6th in 1943. Welcome to Long Live Rock's September Birthday Bash. I'm Donna McKenzie. Happy birthday to one of the best-selling music artists of all time. With 20 Grammy Awards, 2 Golden Globes, an Academy Award, and a special Tony Award, inducted into the Songwriters Hall of Fame, the Rock and Roll Hall of Fame, recipient of the Kennedy Center Honors, recipient of the Presidential Medal of Freedom, he turned 77 on the 23rd. Bruce Springsteen on Long Live Rock.

Happy birthday to rock icon and the godmother of punk, Hall of Famer Joan Jett, looking damn good as she turns 68 on the 23rd. It's Donna McKenzie with our September rock and roll birthday party on Long Live Rock. Also born in September, this English guitarist, singer, songwriter, and poet, who was a pioneer of the glam rock movement in the early 1970s. With his outlandish and androgynous clothes and makeup and vintage guitar, he was once called a flower child with a knife up his sleeve. He died in a car crash in 1977 and was posthumously inducted into the Rock and Roll Hall of Fame. Happy birthday, Mark Bolan. Here's his band, T-Rex, on Long Live Rock.

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2: Greetings, everyone. I'm Steve Black. Welcome in. I will be your personal guide for the next 2 hours as we work our way through a whole bunch of live music and concert memories. This week, we'll share captured performances from the Rolling Stones, Godsmack, Bob Seger, and Van Halen. I'll also play two songs from Tom Petty and the Heartbreakers that were captured 36 years apart. And for Pierre Robert's Wish You Were There, it's Neil Young sitting in with R.E.M. We begin this week in the lovely city of Paris. It was December of 1979, and AC/DC were at the Pavilion de Paris. It was during their Highway to Hell tour, their final tour with Bon Scott as the frontman. Let's roll out TNT to open this week's Classic Rock Live.

0: I Stand Alone, some early Godsmack music that has actually hit the 25-year mark already. My name's Steve Black. When we return, I've got a then and now that'll be comprised of two songs from the career of Tom Petty that were recorded 36 years apart.
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0: We'll start with a then from Tom Petty. It's a recording that goes all the way back to the start of his solo career in Hollywood, California. The year was 1977. From there, we'll follow Tom and the Heartbreakers to a 2013 Bonnaroo Festival. I've Got Breakdown and A Woman in Love, recorded 36 years apart and played back-to-back just for you on Classic Rock Live.

0: That's Tom Petty and his wonderful Heartbreakers playing the Bonnaroo Festival back in 2013 on Classic Rock Live. I'm your host, Steve Black, and when we come right back, it's time for the weekly theme block. This time, it's kind of a long, cumbersome name, but basically, singers who went solo, but still played songs from their original bands.
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2: Classic Rock, 93.9 weather. Tonight brings a chance of showers and thunderstorms, then mostly cloudy, with temperatures around 50 and light northwesterly winds. Monday stays mostly sunny and a bit milder, with highs in the mid-60s and just a slight chance of precipitation. Monday night turns mostly clear and cool around 45. Tuesday looks mostly sunny and warmer, with highs in the mid-70s. Currently, it's cloudy and 70 degrees.
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0: We've all been to concerts to see a solo artist who used to be a singer for a bigger band, and if we're lucky, they still play songs from that bigger band. But since it's not the original band or the band that made them famous, they can have a slightly different twist to them or just a different feel overall. So we'll begin our theme block with Chris Cornell taking on a Soundgarden song in a more acoustic setting. Here is Fell on Black Days on Classic Rock Live.

The Genesis song Misunderstanding played live there during a Phil Collins solo show on Classic Rock Live. I'm Steve Black. We're in the middle of our theme block, and it is a theme of solo versions of songs from the performer's previous band, in this case, Sting, who almost always included one, two, sometimes a handful of Police songs in his solo sets. Here is Sting with a solo version of King of Pain on Classic Rock Live.

0: Led Zeppelin song Going to California, done there by Robert Plant as a solo artist. And that wraps up the solo versions of a singer's old band theme block. A rather long and cumbersome name, but still, it was a lot of fun to dig up some of those different versions of songs. My name is simple enough, Steve Black, and we are just moments away from Pierre Robert's Wish You Were There. This time around, we'll listen in as Neil Young joins REM live on stage.
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7: 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Dansville Area Historical Society is presenting a program on Saturday, September 19th at 2 p.m. at the North Dansville Town Hall at 14 Clara Barton Street. Quinn Golden will be speaking about the Klink automobile manufactured in Dansville from 1907 to 1910. The public is encouraged to attend. Next regular board meeting for the town of Springwater has been moved to Monday, September 21st at 6:30, and the next pop-up food pantry in Dansville at the old Shays and Main Tire location on Main Street will be Monday, September 21st, starting at 4 p.m. It is a drive-through event only.
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9: 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What a trip. Okay.

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1: The Bridge School is a wonderful facility in Northern California. They try to employ creative ways to reach and educate children with severe speech and physical impairments. One of the ways it's funded is with these annual acoustic concerts, and the biggest names come out for them. Over the course of the day, it's not uncommon for Neil to be asked to join various bands on stage. That's exactly what happened here as REM invites Neil out to play with them. The song is called Country Feedback. Check it out. It's something you'll only find right here on Classic Rock Live.

0: That comes off a fairly recent Rolling Stones album called Hackney Diamonds. It's the Rolling Stones with a 2023 version of Jumping Jack Flash that was played live in New York City on Classic Rock Live. I'm Steve Black. Let's see what tickets we have here in our pockets. How about a trip back to see Van Halen during the very fun Sammy Hagar era? We could also work in some Bob Seger live in Boston. Stay close.
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0: Uncle Bob Seger. That was recorded live in Boston, Against the Wind on Classic Rock Live. The lyrics for that song actually mean far more to me at my current age than they did when that song was originally released. It's kind of goosebumpy now, whether it's the live version or the studio version. I'm Steve Black, and we do have more live music just ahead. Stevie Ray Vaughan will be included. We'll work in the Eagles, and I even have a nice unreleased Pearl Jam track. All of that, and possibly more, just ahead.
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2: Classic Rock, 93.9 weather. Tonight brings a chance of showers and thunderstorms, then mostly cloudy, with temperatures around 50 and light northwesterly winds. Monday stays mostly sunny and a bit milder, with highs in the mid-60s and just a slight chance of precipitation. Monday night turns mostly clear and cool around 45. Tuesday looks mostly sunny and warmer, with highs in the mid-70s. Currently, it's mostly cloudy and 70 degrees.
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1: This took place on Halloween night of 2009. It was a special night in Philadelphia as one of their iconic venues was hosting one last concert. Pearl Jam were in town to play the Spectrum. It was a venue they played a few times before, but felt a little different as they gave the fans in Philly this version of Better Man. It's Pearl Jam in the City of Brotherly Love on Classic Rock Live.
2: And if I could speak for the whole group, I gotta tell you, you know, we grew up, you know, I know Jeff and I grew up watching Dr. J flying down this court right here, and myself, and I don't know, I guess what I'm just trying to say is it means a whole lot to come in here. I know it's not our hometown, but you've made us feel really at home all these years, and

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I say we let's start the destruction now. Let's raise the roof over this place. Let's start with the roof. Start with the roof. They'll be thankful.

0: They may not have always gotten along, but their voices certainly did blend together. That is the Eagles on Classic Rock Live. I'm Steve Black saying goodbye for the week. But before the show is officially closed, we do have an encore, which is always reserved for Pierre Robert, our late host, as we dig into the archives so Pierre can close the show by introducing the brilliance of Queen.
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7: 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You'll hear one of them coming up on our next program. That and much more coming up on the next Floydian Slip. 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

0: If you can't get it at home, go somewhere else. Cheap Trick couldn't get anything going in their hometown of Rockford, Illinois, or in the USA in 1973. So they found out in Japan they were as popular as the Beatles. So they went over there and did a live concert at Budokan Hall, recorded it, and released the album back here. Live at Budokan, and there's an example of it. And that's when we gave them our attention. Yes, Cheap Trick's still around. Well, Jimi Hendrix will always be remembered as the master of the Stratocaster, and a hot one coming up.
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0: Da-da-da, trying to say daddy, and his daddy is Sting, founding member, bass player, and lead singer of The Police, and his young son was trying to say daddy, and it gave him the idea for that song, da-da-da-da-da-daddy. There you go. A really nice song is on the way here from Stevie Ray Vaughan. Now, he was inducted into the Blues Rock and Roll Hall of Heaven August 27th, 1990. We keep his spirit alive next.
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3: Classic Rock 93.9 weather. Tonight, a slight chance of rain showers lingers with temperatures around 50 degrees and light northwesterly winds. Monday turns mostly sunny and milder, with highs in the mid-60s and a slight chance of precipitation. Monday night stays mostly clear near 45. Tuesday stays mostly sunny and warmer, with highs in the mid-70s and gentle southerly breezes. Currently, it's cloudy and 66 degrees.
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0: In most cases, if you're a musician, you have some idols. Eric Clapton had quite a few, including J.J. Cale, and the song he got from Bob Marley, Reggae King, all about the sheriff, from the 461 Ocean Boulevard album, 1974, and more. 1979 was a great year because David Coverdale formed White Snake, a great band from England, with 40 different musicians, not all at the same time, no, but 40 different musicians have played with David and Whitesnake. Vivian Campbell, who's with Def Leppard, and Steve Vai and some others. You can look them up. Song from Whitesnake up next.
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3: Classic Rock 93.9 weather. Tonight, a slight chance of rain showers lingers with temperatures around 50 degrees and light northwesterly winds. Monday turns mostly sunny and milder, with highs in the mid-60s and a slight chance of precipitation. Monday night stays mostly clear near 45. Tuesday stays mostly sunny and warmer, with highs in the mid-70s and gentle southerly breezes. Currently, it's cloudy and 64 degrees.
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0: bad meaning good for Paul Rodgers and Simon Kirk, who left a band that broke up in 1972 known as Free and formed Bad Company, and that was their first song on their first album, all titled Bad Company. 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He does a little bragging, but I guess he's earned it. 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

Well, if it hurts so good, that means you may have had a bad memory, but you're glad it's over with. Mellencamp taking care of us right now, and I am ready to listen to something from Bob Seger and the Silver Bullet Band. Wonderful stuff. Helping your memory. Where were you in 1976?

0: Yeah, every once in a while, you got to take a step back. 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Things get too cluttered sometimes. Hey, a cat is ready for you. They say that if a young child gets bit by a cat, they can get a fever. I don't think that's what Ted Nugent meant in the next song, though.
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3: Classic Rock 93.9 weather. Tonight, a slight chance of rain showers lingers with temperatures around 50 degrees and light northwesterly winds. Monday turns mostly sunny and milder, with highs in the mid-60s and a slight chance of precipitation. Monday night stays mostly clear near 45. Tuesday stays mostly sunny and warmer, with highs in the mid-70s and gentle southerly breezes. Currently, it's mostly cloudy and 63 degrees.
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0: There's a gentleman named Ricky Matlock. And in 1973, Leonard Skinner wanted to have two drummers, so they hired him as a second drummer. Well, he wasn't with them very long because he left to form the band you just heard, Blackfoot. But now Ricky Matlock has been with Leonard Skinner on guitar for a number of years. Amazing. He kept the ties with Skinner like a lot of us do. Rush. On the way.
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1: All About the Breeze, J.J. Cale, Leonard Skinner, showing their respect for him with that song. J.J. Cale, inducted into the Rock and Roll Hall of Heaven, July 26, 2013. And Skinner kept his spirit alive. And we're keeping Skinner alive. They are, and they're rocking and rolling, and so is Metallica. 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
4: Classic Rock 93.9 weather. Tonight, a slight chance of rain showers lingers with temperatures around 50 degrees and light northwesterly winds. Monday turns mostly sunny and milder, with highs in the mid-60s and a slight chance of precipitation. Monday night stays mostly clear near 45. Tuesday stays mostly sunny and warmer, with highs in the mid-70s and gentle southerly breezes. Currently, it's mostly clear and 59 degrees.
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0: There's nothing like Black Sabbath. And their response to some politician wives in the 80s when they were trying to get their husbands to pass a national law limiting the volume at rock and roll concerts. Come on. I think AC/DC may have rebutted it in that song. I don't know if it was a coincidence or not, but man, that was a good answer. Let's go. As a matter of fact, they never made that limited law. Mott the Hoople up next.
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0: It takes a lot of energy to produce a successful album, and maybe the energy came when the members of the band were not getting along. Stevie Nicks and Lindsey Buckingham, Fleetwood Mac, were breaking up. The late keyboardist Christine McVie and her husband John McVie on bass were arguing. And even Mick Fleetwood on the drums wasn't having a good time with his lady named Jenny. But look at the album they came out with in 1977, Rumors. Amazing. How about The Clash? Hop aboard.
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3: Classic Rock 93.9 weather. Tonight, a slight chance of rain showers lingers with temperatures around 50 degrees and light northwesterly winds. Monday turns mostly sunny and milder, with highs in the mid-60s and a slight chance of precipitation. Monday night stays mostly clear near 45. Tuesday stays mostly sunny and warmer, with highs in the mid-70s and gentle southerly breezes. Currently, it's clear and 57 degrees.
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0: Classic Rock 93.9 and Ozzy from his first album, 1980. He was inducted into the Rock and Roll Hall of Heaven just last July 22nd, keeping his spirit alive. Hey, don't miss out on the Dansville Food Pantry. 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

0: 1977, the album from Steve Miller and the band, Book of Dreams. And I think in those days it was a little easier to get on the air flight. You were going to go somewhere. Not insane. Anyway, there's one from Styx coming up about a mother who received a letter from her son who was incarcerated from the 1978 album, Pieces of Eight. Styx on the way.
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0: a great story that influenced the song from the Rolling Stones. Mick Jagger was over at Keith Richards' place in England, and it was a hot summer night. They had the windows open. They were working on a song, and all of a sudden somebody popped up in the window and scared Mick. Mick looked at Keith and goes, "Hey, who's that? Who's that?" Keith goes, "It's me, Gardner, Jumpin' Jack Flash." That's how they got the idea for that song. Amazing where rock and roll can come from. Like Billy Squire just tells it like it is.
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3: Classic Rock 93.9 weather. Monday stays mostly sunny, near 68 degrees, with light northwesterly winds and only a slight chance of precipitation. Monday night turns mostly clear and cool, around 45. Tuesday stays mostly sunny and warmer, in the mid-70s with gentle southerly breezes. Tuesday night brings partly cloudy skies and a chance of rain showers, near 60. Wednesday stays unsettled with a chance of rain showers in the upper 70s. Currently, it's clear and 55 degrees.
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0: Kiss with Detroit Rock City on Classic Rock 93.9. Def Leppard before that, Photograph in Van Halen with Pretty Woman. I'm Ed, bringing you more music in the morning, including Humble Pie, Tesla, and Phil Collins coming up.
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1: With SRN News, I'm John Scott. Senator Tom Cotton acknowledges that inflation is hurting Americans, but says success in Iran is key to helping them.
2: It was 9% under Joe Biden. We got it down to nearly 3%. That's not good enough. We need to do more. But one way to do more is to increase the flow of oil in the global economy. And fortunately, one of the best countries doing that is here in America. And we can pump more oil and gas here in America. That will help bring down the price of gas and diesel. And we can also make sure that our Arab friends in the Middle East are able to produce their oil and get it through the strait.
1: Senator Cotton, an Arkansas Republican, made his comments to the Salem Radio Network. There's a flaw in Georgia's voting equipment that can allow voters to be matched to their ballots after they've been cast. Election security advocates are urging Georgia officials to fix the issue. Before the election, state election officials say they've taken steps to address the harm. This is SRN News.
3: From the Genesee Now newsroom, I'm Ken Haight.
4: A Panyan man was arrested following a report of a male threatening individuals with a taser in the village of Panyan. Panyan police arrested 50-year-old Joseph Early. After officers responded to the scene and spoke with victims who reported, Early pulled out a taser and threatened them with it. Officers found a stun gun in his possession. Early was charged with third-degree criminal possession of a weapon, two counts of second-degree menacing, and two counts of second-degree harassment. Early was transported to the Panyan Police Department for processing and held at the Ace County Jail to await arraignment. Here are a couple blood drives happening this week for our listening area. First one is being held today, Monday, September 14th, at Emmanuel Lutheran Church at 149 West William Street in Corning. The blood drive runs from 11:30 until 4:30. And then tomorrow, Tuesday the 15th, at SUNY Geneseo, One College Circle at the college campus in Geneseo. 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Tonight's Powerball jackpot will increase to an estimated $251 million as no players matched all six numbers in Saturday night's drawing.
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6: AP Sports, I'm Mike Kempin. Brock Purdy threw three touchdown passes as the 49ers routed the Rams 27-7 in the NFL's first regular season game in Australia.
7: The week that we were here with all the people, it was a great experience overall.
6: Packers running back Josh Jacobs has pleaded no contest to misdemeanor charges of battery and criminal damage to property. They stem from a May altercation with his girlfriend. College football, number 7 Miami rolled past Florida A&M 77-7. It will be the top two seeds playing Saturday for the women's title at the U.S. Open. Number 1 Aryna Sabalenka beat Jessica Pegula in straight sets. Second seeded Elena Rybakina beat Coco Gauff in three sets. The U.S. women stormed past Hungary 108-56 to reach the FIBA World Cup semifinals. I'm Mike Hempen, AP Sports.
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9: Classic Rock 93.9 weather. Monday stays mostly sunny, near 68 degrees, with light northwesterly winds and only a slight chance of precipitation. Monday night turns mostly clear and cool, around 45. Tuesday stays mostly sunny and warmer, in the mid-70s with gentle southerly breezes. Tuesday night brings partly cloudy skies and a chance of rain showers near 60. Wednesday stays unsettled with a chance of rain showers in the upper 70s. Currently, it's clear and 54 degrees.
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0: Scorpions with the Zoo. And before that, we heard from Journey and Don't Stop Believing. Not too many members of the original Star Trek cast are still around. And it was just last week they celebrated the 60th anniversary of that series. But Walter Koenig, who played Chekhov, he's turning 90 today. Rush is coming up on Classic Rock 93.9.
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0: 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David Bowie before that. Let's Dance and Boston Don't Look Back. And I was just listening to that. I was thinking about when that came out and how excited everybody was to have another Boston album. And then feeling maybe a little disappointed it wasn't quite what the first album was. Still great, but anyway, we were maybe a little disappointed. Of course, that was, what, 50 years ago or something? So who knows? Eddie, you're with you on the way. 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

0: Pink Floyd, Run Like Hell, and Aerosmith, Dream on Classic Rock 93.9. I'm Ed, and if somebody stopped you and said, okay, what was Eric Clapton's only solo number one hit? Would you guess it and get it right? Well, number one on this date back in 1974 was I Shot the Sheriff. So how about that? I guess it made some money for Bob Marley, as it was his song originally. On the way, some Metallica on Classic Rock 93.9.
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0: Classic Rock 93.9, Triumph, Lay It on the Line. Rick Emmett and the band were out on tour this past summer. Tom Petty and the Heartbreakers before that with You Got Lucky, and Eddie Money with Baby Hold On. Good morning. I'm Ed on this Monday morning, getting another work week underway.
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1: With SRN News, I'm Ken Lorman in Washington. A federal judge in Washington, D.C. issues a new order freezing President Trump's effort to protect mail voting for the midterm elections.
2: A previous order from another judge is already before the U.S. Supreme Court. Election officials say they could not implement Mr. Trump's new requirements before November. The decision issued late Sunday by U.S. District Judge Carl Nichols is significant because President Trump nominated Judge Nichols. Earlier, the judge declined to freeze the president's executive order, saying at the time it was premature.
1: That's correspondent Andrew Stewart. New warnings are renewing debate over whether advanced AI could escape human control. Anthropic CEO urging slower development. Global markets reacting by going south. This is SRN News.
3: From the Genesee Now newsroom, I'm Ken Haidt.
4: A Panyan man was arrested following a report of a male threatening individuals with a taser in the village of Panyan. Panyan police arrested 50-year-old Joseph Early after officers responded to the scene and spoke with victims who reported Early pulled out a taser and threatened them with it. Officers found a stun gun in his possession. Early was charged with third-degree criminal possession of a weapon, two counts of second-degree menacing, and two counts of second-degree harassment. Early was transported to the Panyan Police Department for processing and held at the Yates County Jail to await arraignment. Here are a couple blood drives happening this week for our listening area. First one is being held today, Monday, September 14th, at Emmanuel Lutheran Church at 149 West William Street in Corning. The blood drive runs from 11:30 until 4:30. And then tomorrow, Tuesday the 15th, at SUNY Geneseo, One College Circle at the college campus in Geneseo. That blood drive runs from 11 until 5. 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Tonight's Powerball jackpot will increase to an estimated $251 million as no players matched all six numbers in Saturday night's drawing.
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8: Classic Rock 93.9 weather. Monday stays mostly sunny, near 68 degrees, with light northwesterly winds and only a slight chance of precipitation. Monday night turns mostly clear and cool, around 45. Tuesday stays mostly sunny and warmer, in the mid-70s with gentle southerly breezes. Tuesday night brings partly cloudy skies and a chance of rain showers, near 60. Wednesday stays unsettled with a chance of rain showers in the upper 70s. Currently, it's partly cloudy and 55 degrees.
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0: That's Pearl Jam with Alive. We also heard Thin Lizzy, The Boys Are Back in Town. I'm Ed, bringing you more music in the morning, and we play five songs in a row at the top of the next hour on the 9 o'clock rock block. ZZ Top will start it out this morning.
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2: 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Wynn Golden will be speaking about the Klink automobile, manufactured in Dansville from 1907 to 1910. The gathering will be held at the North Dansville Town Hall at 14 Clara Barton Street starting at 2 p.m. Next pop-up food pantry in Dansville will take place on Monday, September 21st at the Old Shays and Main Tire location. 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
3: Classic Rock 93.9 weather. Monday stays mostly sunny, near 68 degrees, with light northwesterly winds and only a slight chance of precipitation. Monday night turns mostly clear and cool, around 45. Tuesday stays mostly sunny and warmer, in the mid-70s with gentle southerly breezes. Tuesday night brings partly cloudy skies and a chance of rain showers, near 60. Wednesday stays unsettled with a chance of rain showers in the upper 70s. Currently, it's clear and 59 degrees.
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0: Queen with Killer Queen and Nirvana, All Apologies on Classic Rock 93.9. Time for me to get out of the way. I'll see you back here tomorrow. Paul Schaefer has Today's Day in Rock.
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5: It's September 14th, and today in 1998, Sean Lennon appears in the 200th episode of Melrose Place. At the time, executive producers made a decision to make the plots of Melrose Place more outlandish. So the episode begins with a death, and at the end, a club owner counts his profits after a Sean Lennon concert. Sean's career then skyrocketed with appearances on Guiding Light, RuPaul's Drag Race, and Jag. Today in 1974, Eric Clapton goes to number one with Bob Marley's I Shot the Sheriff. But it's not the first cover of a Marley song released in the U.S. That honor goes to the incomparable Barbara Streisand. You know, Clapton didn't want to release his version of I Shot the Sheriff because he thought it was too white. I don't know what Barbara's excuse
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0: Foreigner right there with Urgent, Blue on Black from Kenny Wayne Shepherd. My name's Kara Caravu. I've got a podcast called Kara's Basement. The interview with Kenny that I did a few weeks ago will be up in a minute, probably the end of this month. I also have a YouTube channel. Look for Kara's Basement because it's a video.
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3: 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Monday stays mostly sunny, near 68 degrees, with light northwesterly winds and only a slight chance of precipitation. Monday night turns mostly clear and cool, around 45. Tuesday stays mostly sunny and warmer, in the mid-70s with gentle southerly breezes. Tuesday night brings partly cloudy skies and a chance of rain showers, near 60. Wednesday stays unsettled with a chance of rain showers in the upper 70s. Currently, it's clear and 63 degrees.
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0: 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If you need the assistance this Wednesday, 4 to 6, feel free to swing by and get some food at the Bleeland Food Pantry, which is at Lighthouse Wesleyan Church on South Lackawanna Street, any Wednesday, 4 till 6.
1: 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Dennis DeYoungro comes sail away in Hawaii while steering into the majesty of the Pacific Ocean.
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1: 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The song's Longing for a Better Place, that mirrored De Young's own push to break through and take center stage.
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1: 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Come Sail Away moved to number 8 on the Billboard Hot 100. 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

0: Stevie Ray Vaughan there with Tightrope. His brother Jimmy has been touring with Eric Clapton these days. Fun stuff. I'm Kara. Steve Miller next. Bowie soon.
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3: Classic Rock 93.9 weather. Today stays mostly sunny and near 67 degrees with a light breeze from the northwest. Tonight turns mostly clear and cool, around 45 degrees with light northeasterly winds. Tuesday stays mostly sunny and warmer, with mid-70s and gentle southerly breezes. Tuesday night brings partly cloudy skies and a chance of rain showers around 60 degrees. Currently, it's mostly clear and 63 degrees.
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0: Well, today's National Eat a Hoagie Day and National Cream-Filled Donut Day. I don't know if it is, but tomorrow should be Diet Day.
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1: Well, there has been a lot of discussion about the farm economy this year, and one of the major parts of the farm economy is debt, or more specifically, credit. That's according to Faith Parham with the American Farm Bureau Federation.
4: Farming is obviously a very expensive industry, so it takes a lot of money to put a crop in the ground, and it takes a while for farmers to get that money back and sell it in the marketplace. And farm credit is one of the ways that they get around that, so taking out loans and things to make sure that they have the capital needed to put that crop in the ground and wait, you know, some places years to get that money back.
1: Parham also observed,
4: using credit doesn't mean necessarily that the farm or the farm economy is in bad financial health, but something we do look at is the amount of debt farms are taking on. USDA actually says that this is the highest interest rate expenses in 2026 dollars that they've ever estimated. So, you know, taking on debt is not a bad thing, but we want to make sure it's in a sustainable manner.
1: Faith Parham with American Farm Bureau Federation.
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1: From the Genesee Now newsroom, I'm Ken Haight.
2: A Hornell man has been charged after damaging a vehicle. 22-year-old Colton M. Hand has been charged with criminal mischief in the third degree by City of Hornell Police. Saturday, September 5th, officials were called to a residence on Bennett Street for report of property damage. Upon arrival, officers investigated and said Hand damaged a vehicle during a domestic dispute. After being arrested, Hand was taken to the Steuben County Jail for processing. A Panyan man was arrested following a report of a male threatening individuals with a taser in the village of Panyan. Panyan police arrested 50-year-old Joseph Early after officers responded to the scene and spoke with victims who reported Early pulled out a taser and threatened them with it. Officers found a stun gun in his possession. Early was charged with third-degree criminal possession of a weapon, two counts of second-degree menacing, and two counts of second-degree harassment. Early was transported to the Penyan Police Department for processing and held at the Ace County Jail to await arraignment. A free community dinner for all is being held at the Canisius United Church, 6199 South Livonia Road, Route 15, this Friday, September 18th, from 5 to 6:30 p.m. The meal will include spaghetti and meatballs, bread, and a vegetable. Community dinner is sponsored by Foodlink and the Canisius United Church. Hornell police are reminding Hornell residents about the no smoking rule when standing near school bus stops when students are present. That includes tobacco, marijuana, and vaping. The ban is for anyone within 30 feet of a stopped school bus where there are students.
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4: Classic Rock 93.9 weather. Today stays mostly sunny and near 67 degrees with a light breeze from the northwest. Tonight turns mostly clear and cool, around 45 degrees with light northeasterly winds. Tuesday stays mostly sunny and warmer with mid-70s and gentle southerly breezes. Tuesday night brings partly cloudy skies and a chance of rain showers around 60 degrees. Currently, it's mostly clear and 63 degrees.
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0: Well, one member of that band did die and had his heart kickstarted, hence that song. There is Motley Crue, Kickstart My Heart. The Car is shaking things up and beginning a long set. On the way next.
1: 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The Dansville Area Historical Society will present a program on Saturday, September 19th. Wynn Golden will be speaking about the Klink automobile, manufactured in Dansville from 1907 to 1910. The gathering will be held at the North Dansville Town Hall at 14 Clara Barton Street starting at 2 p.m. Next pop-up food pantry in Dansville will take place on Monday, September 21st at the Old Shays and Main Tire location. It begins at 4 p.m. and is a drive-thru event only. A free rabies and vaccination clinic for dogs, cats, and ferrets in Livingston County takes place Friday, October 2nd from 5 to 7 p.m. at Babcock Park in Dansville. Pre-registration is required by calling 585-243-7280.
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0: All right, this is going to sound judgy. I apologize in advance. I'm Kara. Dakota Johnson went from dating Chris Martin of Coldplay to Machine Gun Kelly. I don't know. I don't know any of these three people in person, but I feel like Chris Martin would be a nicer guy. Maybe it's just me. I don't know.
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3: Classic Rock 93.9 weather. Today stays mostly sunny and near 67 degrees with a light breeze from the northwest. Tonight turns mostly clear and cool, around 45 degrees with light northeasterly winds. Tuesday stays mostly sunny and warmer with mid-70s and gentle southerly breezes. Tuesday night brings partly cloudy skies and a chance of rain showers around 60 degrees. Currently, it's partly cloudy and 66 degrees.
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0: Over the Hills and Far Away, getting the let out, that track from Led Zeppelin's 1973 album, Houses of the Holy Cara. 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
3: Classic Rock 93.9 weather. Today stays mostly sunny and near 67 degrees with a light breeze from the northwest. Tonight turns mostly clear and cool, around 45 degrees with light northeasterly winds. Tuesday stays mostly sunny and warmer with mid-70s and gentle southerly breezes. Tuesday night brings partly cloudy skies and a chance of rain showers around 60 degrees. Currently, it's mostly clear and 66 degrees.
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0: I love rock and roll, and thank goodness it loves me back, because it's the only relationship I've been able to maintain consistently. Oh, well, you know, I might be single, but I'm happy. Van Halen and a big set next.
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2: 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The gathering will be held at the North Dansville Town Hall at 14 Clara Barton Street starting at 2 p.m. Next pop-up food pantry in Dansville will take place on Monday, September 21st at the Old Shays and Main Tire location. 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

0: Rick Gretsch, Ginger Baker, Eric Clapton, and Steve Winwood. That is Blind Faith, an exceptional track, and Can't Find My Way Home. As we take a quick look at rock and roll history, on this 14th of September, it was on this day in 69 that Genesis played their first paying gig at an English cottage owned by Peter Gabriel's former Sunday school teacher. Hence the band's name. In 74, Clapton had the number one song in the country, his cover of Bob Marley's I Shot the Sheriff. In 79, Quadrophenia, the film based on The Who's 1973 rock opera, released Sting was in it. And it was on this day in 84, The Cars won Video of the Year for You Might Think at the first ever MTV Video Music Awards. And it was on this day in 98 that Metallica began recording their covers compilation album Garage Incorporated. And in 2003, Jet released their debut album Get Born, which would go on to sell some 3 million copies. Birthdays today, Steve Gaines from Skynyrd, born on this day in 49. Paul Kossoff from Free in 1950. And Amy Winehouse in 1983. If it's your birthday, that's who you shared with, and that's a quick look at it, folks. Your Rock and Roll Almanac for the 14th of September.
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3: Classic Rock 93.9 weather. Today stays mostly sunny and near 67 degrees with a light breeze from the northwest. Tonight turns mostly clear and cool, around 45 degrees with light northeasterly winds. Tuesday stays mostly sunny and warmer, with mid-70s and gentle southerly breezes. Tuesday night brings partly cloudy skies and a chance of rain showers around 60 degrees. Currently, it's clear and 66 degrees.
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John Bonham's son, Jason, will be the subject of the Daily Haircut. That's about 15, 20 minutes from now. As we roll through your Monday, it's Ram Jam.

0: 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They released The Disregard of Timekeeping back in 1989, and I'm going to play you a track off of that.
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0: off of 1989's The Disregard of Timekeeping. There's Bonham and Wait For You, their biggest single. The album would go gold, but that pretty much was it for them. I mean, all that success at first, plus having that famous last name, I think it went to their heads. A lot of alcohol and drug problems there in the early go. I remember talking to Jason back in the day when that album was released, and he was feeling no pain. Life is a lot different nowadays, though. Jason does have his act together. We'll come back. I got REO and Tesla for you here in just a few moments. Plus, the word of the day is coming up.
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3: Classic Rock 93.9 weather. Tonight stays mostly clear with lows around 45 degrees and light northeasterly winds. Tuesday looks mostly sunny and warmer, reaching the mid-70s with gentle southerly breezes. Tuesday night brings partly cloudy skies and a chance of rain showers, with temperatures around 60 degrees. Wednesday stays unsettled with a chance of rain showers and highs in the upper 70s. Currently, it's clear and 66 degrees.
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0: Sir Elton John on the program. You're listening to The Greg Stone Show, and it's time for some funny on this National Coloring Book Day. Here is Tom Papa on coloring books made for adults.
1: There's adult coloring books now. Adult coloring books. And they're popular. I saw a man, a grown man, on the floor of an airport. A man. Laying on his stomach on the floor of an airport, just coloring, just. Why even wear pants? My friend's like, no, Tom, you don't understand. They are adult. I have one. It's a Game of Thrones coloring book. Oh, my apologies. I thought it was something childish, like The Hobbit. I had no idea it was Game of Thrones. That must be stressful with all the snow in that show. Having to use the white crayon, you never really know if it's working or not.
0: Tom Papa this afternoon. That's our shot of funny. Hang tight, more of your favorite classic rock on the way. An epic track from Whitesnake is next.
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4: Classic Rock 93.9 weather. Tonight stays mostly clear with lows around 45 degrees and light northeasterly winds. Tuesday looks mostly sunny and warmer, reaching the mid-70s with gentle southerly breezes. Tuesday night brings partly cloudy skies and a chance of rain showers with temperatures around 60 degrees. Wednesday stays unsettled with a chance of rain showers and highs in the upper 70s. Currently, it's clear and 66 degrees.
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0: Well, I didn't think they'd ever bring it back, but it is, and it's in Oklahoma, folks. Wendy's Long Band T-Rex Burger, a 3,000-calorie, nearly $30 item that includes 9 beef patties, 9 slices of cheese. It's back for a limited time in Oklahoma.
1: Inside my local Wendy's, and I heard about this T-Rex Burger. 9 patties, 9 slices of cheese. It looked great. I had to come down here and give this a try. So I can't wait to dig in. Let's get started. 3, 2, 1, go. 6 minutes, 26 seconds.
0: I guess you get a prize if you can eat it all in less than 9 minutes. You know what that is? Clogged arteries. Who'd want to eat that? 9 beef patties, $30, I guess. You know, you and 4 of your friends, divvy that up. You're listening to the Greg Stone Show. We'll come back. We've got the game to play next hour.
2: Here's what's happening in the 5-county area. An American Red Cross blood drive will be held at SUNY Geneseo on Tuesday, September 15th from 11 until 5. 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Please come and give the gift of life. The Dansville Area Historical Society will present a program on Saturday, September 19th. Wynn Golden will be speaking about the Klink automobile, manufactured in Dansville from 1907 to 1910. The gathering will be held at the North Dansville Town Hall at 14 Clara Barton Street starting at 2 p.m. Next pop-up food pantry in Dansville will take place on Monday, September 21st at the Old Shays and Main Tire location. It begins at 4 p.m. and is a drive-thru event only. A free rabies and vaccination clinic for dogs, cats, and ferrets in Livingston County takes place Friday, October 2nd from 5 to 7 p.m. at Babcock Park in Dansville. Pre-registration is required by calling 585-243-7280.
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0: Wrapping it up, Stone Cold Fact or a bunch of Stony Baloney this afternoon, that almost half of the U.S. population lives within a 500-mile radius of San Francisco. Yes, that's a bunch of Stony Baloney. It's a 500-mile radius of Columbus, Ohio. Wow. That area also contains some 80% of U.S. corporate headquarters. Almost half of the U.S. population lives within a 500-mile radius of Columbus, Ohio. Now you know something. That's a good one. That's a good one to throw around the water cooler right there, folks. Bet you'll win some money.
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3: Classic Rock 93.9 weather. Tonight stays mostly clear with lows around 45 degrees and light northeasterly winds. Tuesday looks mostly sunny and warmer, reaching the mid-70s with gentle southerly breezes. Tuesday night brings partly cloudy skies and a chance of rain showers, with temperatures around 60 degrees. Wednesday stays unsettled with a chance of rain showers and highs in the upper 70s. Currently, it's mostly clear and 66 degrees.
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0: Nirvana on the program. You're listening to the Greg Stone Show. Coming up next hour, we're going to Minnesota to meet this dude in the neighborhood. That's right. I'm feeling Minnesota as I look California. There's the line. Hey, you know, let's talk about that, too. Soundgarden's reunion last week at the NFL kickoff. NBC didn't show any of them. None of it. Ridiculous. Lame, weak, boo. It's like that time Ozzy did halftime for NFL kickoff, and they just, would they show 5 seconds of him? That was before all his demise, and then COVID and all that crap. Crazy. Hang tight, folks. We'll come back. Some of your favorite classic rock is in the forecast. We will hear from Soundgarden. We'll also hear from Fleetwood Mac and some Clapton.
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Great track from Soundgarden as you listen to the Greg Stone Show. Yeah, I'm still pretty peeved at NBC for not showing any of Soundgarden during halftime at the NFL kickoff last Wednesday. Boo. That's what I say. Remembering Dusty Hill and Frank Beard, here's ZZ Top.

0: Clapton's Cocaine on the Greg Stone Show as the Broncos and the Chiefs battle it out, folks, kicking off Monday Night Football. Pretty stoked. I'm a big Bronco fan. As soon as we wrap this up, I'm turning on the two.
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3: Classic Rock 93.9 weather. Tonight stays mostly clear with lows around 45 degrees and light northeasterly winds. Tuesday looks mostly sunny and warmer, reaching the mid-70s with gentle southerly breezes. Tuesday night brings partly cloudy skies and a chance of rain showers, with temperatures around 60 degrees. Wednesday stays unsettled with a chance of rain showers and highs in the upper 70s. Currently, it's mostly clear and 63 degrees.
4: 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We'll be at Maple City Park in Hornell for the Route 21 rivalry between Wayland Cohocton and Hornell. 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